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11: Comfortable weather expected into your Wednesday evening here in the capital city. We'll look for temperatures to cool back to the mid-60s by 10 o'clock tonight. Winds should be out of the east and southeast at around 5 to 10 miles an hour. The winds will pick up as we head overnight tonight into the day on your Thursday, as we're expecting a breezy to windy day here in the capital city with temperatures back to the middle 80s. From the 1011 Severe Weather Center, I'm meteorologist Bill Rentschler.
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8: Comfortable weather expected into your Wednesday evening here in the capital city. We'll look for temperatures to cool back to the mid-60s by 10 o'clock tonight. Wind should be out of the east and southeast at around 5 to 10 miles an hour. The winds will pick up as we head overnight tonight into the day on your Thursday, as we're expecting a breezy to windy day here in the capital city with temperatures back to the middle 80s. From the 10-11 Severe Weather Center, I'm meteorologist.

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10: Comfortable weather expected into your Wednesday evening here in the capital city. We'll look for temperatures to cool back to the mid-60s by 10 o'clock tonight. Winds should be out of the east and southeast at around 5 to 10 miles an hour. The winds will pick up as we head overnight tonight into the day on your Thursday, as we're expecting a breezy to windy day here in the capital city with temperatures back to the middle 80s. From the 1011 Severe Weather Center, I'm meteorologist Bill Renschler.
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9: Increasing clouds tonight into your Thursday morning, and not quite as cool. We'll drop down to 56 with the overnight low. And then for Thursday, windy and warm with a high near 84 and a mix of clouds and sunshine. Also a 20% chance for a shower or thunderstorm in the afternoon and evening. 92 for the high temperature on Friday with a slight chance for a thunderstorm late. From the 10-11 Severe Weather Center, I'm Chief Meteorologist Fred Anderson.
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9: Increasing clouds tonight into your Thursday morning, and not quite as cool. We'll drop down to 56 with the overnight low. And then for Thursday, windy and warm with a high near 84 and a mix of clouds and sunshine. Also a 20% chance for a shower or thunderstorm in the afternoon and evening. 92 for the high temperature on Friday with a slight chance for a thunderstorm late. From the 1011 Severe Weather Center, I'm Chief Meteorologist Brett Anderson.
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5: Increasing clouds tonight into your Thursday morning, and not quite as cool. We'll drop down to 56 with an overnight low. And then for Thursday, windy and warm with a high near 84 and a mix of clouds and sunshine. Also a 20% chance for a shower or thunderstorm in the afternoon and evening. 92 for the high temperature on Friday with a slight chance for a thunderstorm late. From the 1011 Severe Weather Center, I'm Chief Meteorologist Fred Anderson.
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6: Increasing clouds tonight into your Thursday morning, and not quite as cool. We'll drop down to 56 with the overnight low. And then for Thursday, windy and warm with a high near 84 and a mix of clouds and sunshine. Also a 20% chance for a shower or thunderstorm in the afternoon and evening. 92 for the high temperature on Friday with a slight chance for a thunderstorm late. From the 1011 Severe Weather Center, I'm Chief Meteorologist Fred Anderson.
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0: big, small, but make it weird, loud, and just a little off the rails. Lincoln's Real Rock, 105.3 The Bone, is sending you to see the Chaos Kings of the Diamond. The Savannah Bananas, taking over Haymarket Park, Thursday, June 11th. This isn't your grandpa's Fox School.
1: Yeah! Ball!
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5: Increasing clouds tonight into your Thursday morning, and not quite as cool. We'll drop down to 56 with the overnight low. And then for Thursday, windy and warm with a high near 84 and a mix of clouds and sunshine. Also a 20% chance for a shower or thunderstorm in the afternoon and evening. 92 for the high temperature on Friday with a slight chance for a thunderstorm late. From the 10-11 Severe Weather Center, I'm Chief Meteorologist Fred Anderson.
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6: Increasing clouds tonight into your Thursday morning, and not quite as cool. We'll drop down to 56 with the overnight low. And then for Thursday, windy and warm with a high near 84 and a mix of clouds and sunshine. Also a 20% chance for a shower or thunderstorm in the afternoon and evening. 92 for the high temperature on Friday with a slight chance for a thunderstorm late. From the 1011 Severe Weather Center, I'm Chief Meteorologist Fred Anderson.
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0: big, small, but make it weird, loud, and just a little off the rails. 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The Savannah Bananas, taking over Haymarket Park, Thursday, June 11th. This isn't your grandpa's box score.
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5: Increasing clouds tonight into your Thursday morning, and not quite as cool. We'll drop down to 56 with the overnight low. And then for Thursday, windy and warm with a high near 84 and a mix of clouds and sunshine. Also a 20% chance for a shower or thunderstorm in the afternoon and evening. 92 for the high temperature on Friday with a slight chance for a thunderstorm late. From the 1011 Severe Weather Center, I'm Chief Meteorologist Brett Anderson.
0: And now, another 55-minute long block of rock. And there was much rejoicing. Yay. 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

0: The Good Book taught us to rest on the seventh day. 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
6: Partly to mostly cloudy and windy today with a 20% chance of showers and thunderstorms. An isolated severe storm can't be ruled out. High temperature in the low 80s. Tonight, mostly cloudy with a 20% chance of showers and thunderstorms in the evening. Once again, an isolated severe storm can't be ruled out. Then decreasing clouds, low in the upper 50s. From the 1011 Severe Weather Center, I'm meteorologist Brandon Rector.
0: 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Another 55-minute bone block of rock starts here on 105.3 The Bone.

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0: but make it weird, loud, and just a little off the rails. Lincoln's Real Rock, 105.3 The Bone, is sending you to see the Chaos Kings of the Diamond, the Savannah Bananas, taking over Haymarket Park, Thursday, June 11th. This isn't your grandpa's box school.
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10: Partly to mostly cloudy and windy today with a 20% chance of showers and thunderstorms. An isolated severe storm can't be ruled out. High temperature in the low 80s. Tonight, mostly cloudy with a 20% chance of showers and thunderstorms in the evening. Once again, an isolated severe storm can't be ruled out. Then decreasing clouds, low in the upper 50s. From the 1011 Severe Weather Center, I'm meteorologist Brandon Rector.
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0: Good morning. A smooth start to our commute. No reported accidents or major delays. We do have several construction projects. We'll want to use caution as we move through it around. As South 40th D to Randolph wraps up, the second phase of South 40th from Randolph to O Street gets underway. Northbound lane closures on 40th between Randolph and O Street. Also, Cornhusker 35th to Havelock, eastbound lane closures with some head-to-head traffic on Cornhusker in the westbound side. That area can run slow. Use caution with our bright sunrise. If you come across anything that gets in your way, call the traffic hotline 402-479-1414. That's a quick check of your time saver traffic.
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0: continuing through our drive time. No accidents or major delays. Most traffic moving well. A few volume slowdowns. And we do have several construction projects we want to keep in mind. Capitol Parkway at 27th Street. Westbound lane closure for a box culvert repair. That area can run slow. Also, Adams Street, 33rd to 41st. Local access only for a paving project. Do watch your speed in our school zones, neighborhoods, and near any school buses. If you come across anything that gets in your way, call the traffic hotline, 402-479-1414. That's another check of your time saver traffic.
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0: baseball, but make it weird, loud, and just a little off the rails. Lincoln's Real Rock, 105.3 The Bone, is sending you to see the Chaos Kings of the Diamond. The Savannah Bananas, taking over Haymarket Park, Thursday, June 11th. This isn't your grandpa's box score.
1: Hey, ball!
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2: Keep up the good work. No accidents or major delays. Most traffic moving well. A few volume slowdowns, and we do have several construction projects. We'll want to keep in mind 70th Arbor to Bluff Road. That is closed for a paving project. The detour is Arbor Road to 56 to Bluff Road. And work continues on 98th Adams to Layton. Periodic lane closures north and southbound for a waterline project. If you come across anything that gets in your way, call the traffic hotline 402-479-1414. That's another check of your time saver traffic.
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7: Partly to mostly cloudy and windy today with a 20% chance of showers and thunderstorms. An isolated severe storm can't be ruled out. High temperature in the low 80s. Tonight, mostly cloudy with a 20% chance of showers and thunderstorms in the evening. Once again, an isolated severe storm can't be ruled out. Then decreasing clouds, low in the upper 50s. From the 1011 Severe Weather Center, I'm meteorologist Brandon Rector. 105.

I'm pushing, baby, like I've never known before. 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

0: but make it weird, loud, and just a little off the rails. Lincoln's Real Rock, 105.3 The Bone, is sending you to see the Chaos Kings of the Diamond. The Savannah Bananas, taking over Haymarket Park, Thursday, June 11th. This isn't your grandpa's box score.
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10: Partly to mostly cloudy and windy today with a 20% chance of showers and thunderstorms. There could be an isolated severe thunderstorm or two, high in the low 80s. Tonight, mostly cloudy with a 20% chance of showers and thunderstorms in the evening. Once again, an isolated severe storm can't be ruled out, then decreasing clouds, low in the upper 50s. From the 1011 Severe Weather Center, I'm meteorologist Brandon Rector.
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0: successful, but make it weird, loud, and just a little off the rails. Lincoln's Real Rock, 105.3 The Bone, is sending you to see the Chaos Kings of the Diamond. The Savannah Bananas, taking over Haymarket Park, Thursday, June 11th. 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
1: Partly to mostly cloudy and windy today with a 20% chance of showers and thunderstorms. There could be an isolated severe thunderstorm or two, high in the low 80s. Tonight, mostly cloudy with a 20% chance of showers and thunderstorms in the evening. Once again, an isolated severe storm can't be ruled out. Then decreasing clouds, low in the upper 50s. From the 1011 Severe Weather Center, I'm meteorologist Brandon Rector.
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0: Lincoln Weird, Loud, and just a little off the rails. Lincoln's Real Rock, 105.3 The Bone, is sending you to see the Chaos Kings of the Diamond, the Savannah Bananas, taking over Haymarket Park Thursday, June 11th. This isn't your grandpa's rock school.
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12: Partly to mostly cloudy and windy today with a 20% chance of showers and thunderstorms. There could be an isolated severe thunderstorm or two, high in the low 80s. Tonight, mostly cloudy with a 20% chance of showers and thunderstorms in the evening. Once again, an isolated severe storm can't be ruled out, then decreasing clouds, low in the upper 50s. From the 1011 Severe Weather Center, I'm meteorologist Brandon Rector.
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3: Partly and mostly cloudy this afternoon with high temperatures climbing up into the low to mid 80s. It will be a windy day though with winds out of the south gusting up to 40 to 45 miles per hour. Heading into this evening, we could see some showers and thunderstorms, some of which could be severe, a low-end severe weather risk. That risk is a little bit higher on Friday with our temperatures climbing up, perhaps into the low to mid 90s. From the 10-11 Severe Weather Center, I'm meteorologist Carmelo Latuca.
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0: baseball, but make it weird, loud, and just a little off the rails. Lincoln's Real Rock, 105.3 The Bone, is sending you to see the Chaos Kings of the Diamond. The Savannah Bananas, taking over Haymarket Park, Thursday, June 11th. This isn't your grandpa's rock school.
1: Hey, ball!
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8: Partly and mostly cloudy this afternoon with high temperatures climbing up into the low to mid-80s. It will be a windy day, though, with winds out of the south gusting up to 40 to 45 miles per hour. Heading into this evening, we could see some showers and thunderstorms, some of which could be severe, a low-end severe weather risk. That risk is a little bit higher on Friday with our temperatures climbing up, perhaps into the low to mid-90s. From the 10-11 Severe Weather Center, I'm meteorologist Carmelo Latuca.
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0: noises ahead. Here comes another 55-minute bone block of rock on 105.3 The Bone.

0: but make it weird, loud, and just a little off the rails. Lincoln's Real Rock. 105.3 The Bone is sending you to see the Chaos Kings of the Diamond. The Savannah Bananas taking over Haymarket Park Thursday, June 11th. 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
1: Hey!
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1: Partly and mostly cloudy this afternoon with high temperatures climbing up into the low to mid 80s. It will be a windy day though, with winds out of the south gusting up to 40 to 45 miles per hour. Heading into this evening, we could see some showers and thunderstorms, some of which could be severe, a low end severe weather risk. That risk is a little bit higher on Friday with our temperatures climbing up, perhaps into the low to mid 90s. From the 1011 Severe Weather Center, I'm meteorologist Carmelo Latuca.
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We're hoisting a stiff one from the WC South Sports Bar Studios. Lincoln's number one dive bar. You're cranking Lincoln's real rock.

Well, unfortunately, I do not have any more tickets to give away to Hairball because, well, the show is tomorrow, Friday. Can't get those tickets in time. But you can go over to the website. We have a couple things for you to get qualified to win. We have our Voodoo and Vaseline, your chance to win tickets to go see Godsmack, along with Stone Temple Pilots in Kansas City, along with an overnight stay in Gas Money. And, yeah, Savannah Bananas coming to town next month. And we have your chance to win tickets as well. 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

You know, back in the day, you had like this long time off between the Super Bowl and the start of training camp preseason for the NFL. Not anymore. There seems to be an event every month. Last month, we had the NFL draft. Actually, that was just a couple weeks ago. Tonight, we get the schedule review. But I already know who my team is playing in week one. The Broncos take it on the Chiefs. Arrowhead stomp the Chiefs.

0: Well, in case you didn't know, Husker baseball in action as we speak. They were predicting some weather up in the Twin Cities, so game time got moved up a little bit. So Husker baseball in action against Minnesota right now. Got that game for you over on Sister Station, 1400-993-KLIN. And, oh yeah, Husker softball. They open up NCAA tournament play tomorrow evening against South Dakota. And, yeah, Nate Rohr will be on the call. Always a great time with Nate. And you can hear that game over on Sister Station, B107.3. And for the latest Husker news, we got you covered over the website, 1053thebone.com.
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1: Partly and mostly cloudy this afternoon with high temperatures climbing up into the low to mid-80s. It will be a windy day, though, with winds out of the south gusting up to 40 to 45 miles per hour. Heading into this evening, we could see some showers and thunderstorms, some of which could be severe, a low-end severe weather risk. That risk is a little bit higher on Friday with our temperatures climbing up, perhaps into the low to mid-90s. From the 1011 Severe Weather Center, I'm meteorologist Carmelo Latuca.
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0: pull out the Aquanet, squeeze into the leather pants, and pop in the cassette. 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
1: I think it's been established by now, best way to get in touch with me is by utilizing the Bone text line, which, by the way, is 402-477-1053. Joe got a hold of me yesterday afternoon and nicely asked if I could put up Britney Fox and Dream On for today's haircut. And, Joe, I am more than happy to oblige. Going back to their sophomore album, it is Britney Fox with your haircut on 105.3 The Bone.

Tell you what, that phone text line is pretty nice. And thanks to Joe for putting in that request for Brittany Fox with Dream On for your 4 o'clock haircut. What is up? I am Steve. It is a 55-minute bone block of rock. And hey, you still have a chance until Sunday at midnight for our Voodoo and Vaseline. It's your chance to go see Godsmack along with Stone Temple Pilots, Morton Amphitheater in Kansas City. And we're throwing in an overnight stay at Spark by Hilton and Gas Money. 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

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Well, hey, we got 7D coming up Sunday night. 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

You know, normally I would tell you to abstain from social media because all it is a cesspool of stupidity. But tonight may be a night to watch it. We all know the NFL is releasing their schedule, but the NFL will not be reviewing team schedule release videos for jokes involving Mike Vrabel and Diana Rossini. If you don't know what I'm talking about, look it up.

0: Yeah, I love baseball. It's probably one of my favorite sports. I would even say I like baseball more than football. I know, I guess that makes me an old soul. Well, if you've been paying any attention to this afternoon's Nebraska-Minnesota game, there was a 25-minute replay delay in the third inning. So, if you want to catch a game, it is still going on over on Sister Station 1499.3 KLIN. But I'd say keep it here. Coming up on 5 o'clock in your Bone Free-for-All, and we'll be checking in with Chris in your Time Saver Traffic.
1: 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The Savannah Bananas, taking over Haymarket Park, Thursday, June 11th. 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
1: Partly and mostly cloudy this afternoon with high temperatures climbing up into the low to mid-80s. It will be a windy day, though, with winds out of the south gusting up to 40 to 45 miles per hour. Heading into this evening, we could see some showers and thunderstorms, some of which could be severe, a low-end severe weather risk. That risk is a little bit higher on Friday with our temperatures climbing up, perhaps into the low to mid-90s. From the 1011 Severe Weather Center, I'm meteorologist Carmelo Latuca.
0: Ever notice since 105.3 The Bone came to Lincoln, everyone tries to be like us?
2: You suck!
0: Well, let's show them how it's done. Again, here comes another 55-minute bone block of rock on 105.3 The Bone. Lincoln's real rock.

0: As we get into the heart of our drive time, no accidents or major delays, most traffic moving well. We do have some slowdowns. South 56 running slow from almost Normal Boulevard to Pioneers Boulevard, both north and southbound lanes, and Nebraska Parkway running slow from about 40th to 56th Street. We do have several construction projects. We'll want to watch for lane shifts and lane closures. If you come across anything that gets in your way, call the traffic hotline 402-479-1414. Keeping you moving with Time Saver Traffic, I'm Chris Lofgren.
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gonna come with me because you look so fine that I really wanna make you mine. I said you look so fine that I really wanna make you mine. 4, 5, 6, come on and get your kicks. Now you don't need

105.3 The Bone, Lincoln's Real Rock. You still have a chance to get in on Voodoo and Vaseline. It's your chance to go see Godsmack, Stone Temple Pilots, the Rise of Rock World Tour, coming to the Morton Amphitheater Friday, June 12th. And we're throwing in an overnight stay at Spark by Hilton and some gas money to get you to KC and back. We've got details and all the tools for you to get registered over at 105.3thebone.com.

0: On the downhill side of our drive time traffic, no accidents or major delays. Most everyone doing a great job. A few volume slowdowns, and we do have several construction projects. Do use caution as you move through and around. Keep in mind, Cornhusker, 35th to Havelock, eastbound lane closures with some head-to-head traffic in the westbound lanes. For street improvements, also Sun Valley Boulevard from Charleston to 10th Street, that's closed for bridge work. If you come across anything that gets in your way, call the traffic hotline, 402-479-1414. That's another check of your time saver traffic.
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Never believe anyone who says that you can't do anything. Like saying that you can't cover a Wham song and make it rock. Caesar said, hold my beer. No pun intended.

0: Well, for any of you that do look forward to Monday, I would say get your head checked. But you know what? It's Metallica Monday, and if you do have a suggestion for us for Metallica Monday, which, by the way, we do play a Metallica song every hour, two during your lunch blocks, you can hit me up. Let me know what you want to hear from Metallica. 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

Husker softball, they are having a season. They are one of the top teams in the country, hosting a regional this weekend over at Ron Revell Field at Bullen Stadium. And I'm going to give you a life hack. 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Pre-game tomorrow afternoon gets underway 5:15. Nate Rohr's on the call. First pitch at 5:30.

So, yeah, I'm guilty. I do talk a lot of Nebraska sports. And I don't want to let this one fly under the radar, especially since it's local. I mean, it's right down the road. Doan University advancing to the NAIA World Series for the first time in program history. Doan Tiger Baseball. How about that?

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3: Mostly cloudy this evening with clearing skies overnight tonight. Low temperatures drop down into the upper 50s. We will see windy conditions this evening, but those winds should begin to die down into the overnight hours. Plenty of sunshine on Friday. High temperatures in the low to mid-90s. Could see some isolated scattered severe thunderstorms Friday evening with damaging winds and perhaps some large hail. From the 10-11 Severe Weather Center, I'm meteorologist Carmelo Lituca.
4: What are you doing?
2: Kicking off another 55-minute bone block of rock on 105.3 The Bone, Lincoln's Real Rock.